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3: 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If you get lost, exhausted, or injured, there's no one to come to your aid and help you return to safety. 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Many of us, at some point, have felt like their Christian walk has been a solitary walk in the woods. But this is a dangerous way to live. We are called to community. We are called to walk alongside each other and carry each other's burdens. No one should be in this alone.
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0: 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You got your camera handy there? How you doing over there, little brother?
1: Oh, we're doing good. How are you guys back here? You guys good? Oh, it's good to be with you.
0: Oh, that's good. We've got it.

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Listen, looking out over this audience tonight, I just gotta tell you, Denver, you look beautiful in all your diversity tonight. I've always believed that there's richness in diversity. I've always believed that we're better together than separated. And I've always believed that we, the believers, we should be leading the way in what real love looks like. I gotta be honest with you. Sometimes I get online or I turn the news on the television, and man, sometimes I just gotta shut it off. 'Cause it makes me start believing that we can't make it together. But then I look up here on this stage and I see these people that I travel with, been running with for 15 years. And look, all of us, different upbringings, different colors of skin. Listen, if we could live together and make it together on a tour bus, surely we can make it in a city or a state or a town or a nation. The truth is, there's no law the government can pass that brings us together. A song can't bring us together. Coming together comes down to you and me.

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1: God's wisdom is readily available to us and would enhance our lives in countless ways. 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Why? Well, because we love our sin way too much. Proverbs chapter 1 says, "Simple ones love their simple ways." We should consider what our sin is really costing us. We not only run from God when we sin, but we run from the blessing of God's wisdom. The truth is that the fear of the Lord is the beginning of wisdom. It may be difficult to face the Lord in honest moments of introspection, owning the ways we fall short. But don't ever forget, it's also the beginning of enduring blessings.
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0: You're on Vida Gospel, the station of the best gospel music and God's presence.

0: sorry to interrupt. How was Boom, Harley? Oh,
1: 20 million out of 10.
0: Out of what?
1: Out of 10, 20 million 10. Out of 10.
0: Oh, it was so good.
2: It was amazing.
0: Okay.
2: Let me tell you why.
0: Why?
2: God was moving in that place.
3: Oh, yeah, come on. Lift up a shout of praise for Jesus. 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

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I get my head right, the heart's gotta follow. Whisper a prayer like there ain't no tomorrow. 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These are the elements, I'm telling you, bro. 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This world, it's

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1: It is finished, Jesus cried. Stop and listen. Can you imagine the cry from the cross? What was finished? The history-long plan of redeeming man. The message of God to man. The works done by Jesus as a man on earth were finished. This is Max Lucado. Cry of defeat? Hardly. Had Jesus' hands not been fastened down, I dare say that a triumphant fist would have punched the dark sky. This is no cry of despair. It is a cry of completion, a cry of victory, a cry of fulfillment. Yes, even a cry of relief. Take me home. Come, 10,000 angels, come and take this wounded one to the cradle of his Father's arms. Farewell, mangers, infant. Take this son to his Father. He deserves a rest. Bless you, holy ambassador. Go home. Rest well. The battle is over. It is finished.
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Dear Lord, when I'm tempted to look at the world around me for satisfaction only you can provide, keep me looking up to you. 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Amen.

Minnesota. How you guys doing? Just so you know off the bat, tonight's a special night because it is the second and the last night of the Newsboys God's Not Dead live recording. You are here tonight. So make all the noise you want, because you'll be heard on CD in a couple of months. That said, is it okay, Minnesota, if together we all get our praise on tonight? Is it okay, woman, if all of Minnesota and Sunshine Festival brings praise, honor, and glorifies the name of the King of all creation tonight?

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2: Perhaps the most painful aspect of growing up is related to the assault on self-esteem that is almost universal in today's teen society. 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So how can parents brace their younger children for the teenage years to come? Is there any way to make that passage to adulthood any easier and safer? Well, one important approach is to teach boys and girls valuable skills, which will provide a centerpiece in their self-identity a few years later. Learning about basketball or tennis or electronics or art or even raising rabbits for fun and profit. You see, it's not so much what you teach your child. The key is that he or she learns something with which to compensate when the whole world seems to say, "Who are you and what is your significance as a human being?" The teenager who has no answer to those questions is left with an unprotected ego at a very vulnerable time of life. Developing and honing those skills may be the most valuable contribution parents can make during the elementary school years.
3: To get involved, go to drjamesdobson.org.
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Ladies and gentlemen, on the keyboards, our music director, Mr. D. Dub Wyatt, the maestro. 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
3: Especially if you live in the U.S., freedom is something we cherish as a culture. But spiritually speaking, how free are you really? In Romans 6:6, we see these words, "Knowing this, that our old man was crucified with him, that the body of sin might be done away with, that we would no longer be slaves of sin." Before I came into a right relationship with Jesus Christ, I lived pretty much every day in sin and didn't realize that I was a slave to sin. I wasn't free. Satan had enslaved me, but when I accepted Christ's invitation to follow him, my sin was crucified with Christ. And my sin was done away with as Christ paid for my freedom. No longer a slave to sin, but forgiven and set free to be what Christ created me to be.
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0: This is Hope with God. I'm Andrew Palau. I'd like to remind you today of a huge reason to feel blessed. When Jesus appeared to his disciples after his resurrection, he told them, "Because you have seen me, you have believed. Blessed are those who have not seen me yet have believed." That is directly speaking about you and me today. You have not physically seen Jesus, but do you believe in him? Have you put your trust in him? Then you're blessed. We can thank God daily for his sovereignty, his provision, his love, and all the good things that he showers on us. In James 1:17, he says, "Every good and perfect gift is from above, coming down from the Father of heavenly lights, who does not change like shifting shadows." What God gives us, the blessing he pours out on us, is always perfect. Let's give him our love, our gratitude, and our obedience every day. This is Andrew Palau.
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max. 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